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1: 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You have been beautiful tonight. As always, you have been beautiful. We'll give you one more. Okay. Brilliant start.

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